0: 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Mixeo. En Mix Radio. 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

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And we bust it up, watch it. 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
1: Please come the thing them call a broken heart. 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A Sean Paul and Sasha, come see.

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1: Feel that shit now. Yeah, yeah. 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So me go so then.

0: 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We the best, boy. Give me the light, yeah. And we turn it up every time, every time. And we bust it up, watch it.
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1: Yo, man.
2: 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Yo, what do you want, man?
1: My girl just caught me.
2: You made her catch you?
1: I don't know how I let this happen.
2: With who?
1: The girl next door, you know? I don't know what to do.
2: Said it wasn't you.

0: 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We the best, give me the light, yeah. And we turn it up every time, every day. And we bust it up, watch it, watch it. 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
1: Hacen un junte para la historia. We're singing in there.